0: catch me now, I'm going down. And my name is Bobby Brown. Watch me now, I'm going down. And my name is Bobby Brown. Watch me now, I'm going down.
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a shame. 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And I dreamed your dream for you, and now your dream is real.

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0: 18. august I år gikk dessverre trommeslageren fra ZZ Top Frank Beard bort. Han ble 77 år gammel og hadde I lengre tid slitt med helseproblemer, og tidligere I karrieren så sleit han også med narkotikaproblemer. Du skal få høre et lite lydklipp av Frank Beard her, som også nevner Eric Clapton I sammenhengen her, og da får du cocaine med Eric Clapton etterpå.
1: The first time I ever did any drug at all was I injected LSD, and boy, I liked it, you know, I mean, it was, you know, looking for God and that whole thing, you know, I mean, I really became a seeker of truth and all of that, and then, you know, the pills thing, you know, came about just from the workload. And the heroin thing came about because I just liked it. I mean, if you've never done heroin, you know, it's great. I mean, it is fucking, it's a vacation for the mind, you know? And I liked it. I liked it a lot. Clapton's only snorted heroin, you know, which is like so fucking not cost efficient. I mean, you know, you have to do like five times as much to get the same buzz. It's just, but he was making more money.

mountain exist before it is washed to the sea? Yes, and how many years can some people exist before they're allowed to be free? Yes, and how many times can a man turn his head and pretend that he just doesn't

0: 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I'm going down. And my name is Bobby Brown. Watch me now. I'm going down. And my name is Bobby Brown. Watch me now. I'm going down.
1: Alle de største rockeklassikerne.
2: P6 Rock.